0: see Matt take a sexy picture of me in the Cumbria Breakfast Show. Good morning. It's 20 to 8, Tuesday morning. We'll get a look at today's entertainment news next. Anything interesting?
1: Of course. Like every day. It's always very interesting, Connor, isn't it? Sassy. Very sassy.
0: Sometimes good, sometimes
1: not so good.
0: Not so good.
1: yes, well, a bit about Tom Cruise. He's got a new creation, The Housewives. Love a bit of news about them. And a new record in the box office.
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1: Good morning. There are quite a lot of traffic lights out this morning. So in North Belfast, the traffic lights on Cave Hill Road at North Circular Road. Derriachie, the signals on McKinstry Road at the Cuts. Belfast, the traffic signals on Bradbury Place at Lisburn Road. Those are all out. And in West Belfast, the pedestrian crossing signals, that's at the Stewartstown Road nearest the Michael Ferguson roundabout. Those are all out. So just be really careful until those can all be fixed. Anything else, you can let us know about it on the Q Radio travel line 90 89 0 110.
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0: their debut EP all of this week, and I'll have another track from this EP to play for you in about 10 minutes time. 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